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4: 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My name is Chris Crash. The doors to the Strong Style Dojo have been opened. I have another ripping hour of punk rock for you on this Super Tuesday. Got a real absolute wild one for you. Always like to get you guys excited every Super Tuesday, and this week is no exception. We just heard from the Mods out of Hakata, Japan, located in the Kyushu Prefecture. We heard the song Gang Rocker from the 1983 EP of the same name. Don't let the name fool you. I don't believe the Mods have ever recorded any mod music, but nonetheless, they are a very exciting and eclectic Japanese band. Before that, we heard from the Twisted Teens out of New Orleans with the song Why Did You Miss It from their brand new album, Florida Water Blues, their second new album.

Hogtied came out way back in 2024. Feels like just yesterday that hit. It was a super popular album, and their new EP is no exception. We're going to hear the title track off of it, IOU, coming up next on Strong South Chris Crunch. So,

0: No.
1: Huh?
0: They must stop now, or the hell of combat will swallow them forever, and none of us will get out of this alive.
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3: 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That was released on Alternative Tentacles, and like I said, that was a 90s album of theirs, but their career dates way back to the earliest punk days in the Kansai region. They were a very influential no-wave band around there for a region that was very much famous for its no-wave scene with bands, including them and Aunt Sally, Ultra Bidet. Also had a kind of a long career in the 90s, including a split CD they did with No Means No, which I'm dying to get my hands on. Before that, out of Okayama, Japan, The Willard, a band that Terry T has dubbed the Japanese Damned, we heard the song Trickstar from their 1986 album Who Sings Gloria. And speaking of Terry T, much love to her as always. She's taking a shortened schedule this summer with many fill-ins. Really exciting ones coming down the pike. Check WFMU.org on the fill-ins page for more information about that, updated regularly. For that, we heard Lottery out of Philly from a brand new tape of theirs called It Could Happen to You. We heard the track Numbers on a Screen. Sin 34 was before that, an excellent band out of Santa Monica. We heard the song Forced Education from a 1983 compilation called Life is Boring, So Why Not Steal This Record. Before that, we heard from Water Heater out of Bangdun, Indonesia. We heard the song Mystical Space Typhoon from their 2025 album Weaponless Attack High Explosive Anti-Tank, a 50-track extravaganza. I'm sure you're going to find something you love on that. Lots of shots on goal, as they say in hockey. For that, out of New England, Perennial, favorites of this show, friends of the show, we heard a brand new song of theirs called Ready, Steady, Go from their brand new album Modernism, which is dropping next Friday via Ernest Jennings Records Company. For that, out of Beijing, China, we heard from Hang on the Box with the song Yellow Banana from their 2001 album of the same name that was released on Betten Label, which is a Japanese all-woman rock band label, I believe still active today. And to start off the set, Lothario out of Melbourne, Australia, with the song IOU from their brand new EP of the same name. Gonna kick off round two with some Italian punk. That's definitely a muscle we need to flex more of around here in the Strong Style Dojo. Especially considering that Super Tuesday, the Super Tuesday roster is top to bottom strong and sophisticated paisanos. And I got a little bit of Italian in me as well, so let's kick things off with an especially powerful band, Negro Gasmo out of Torino. We're gonna hear a track off their 1985 self-titled EP, an EP of which you'll be pleased to know that the opening track is also called Negro Gasmo, and that's what we're going to listen to kick off the madness that is round two, coming up next on Strong Style Criss-Cross.

Red fire, red fire, red fire, red fire, red fire, red fire, red fire, red fire, red fire, red fire, red fire, red fire, red fire, red fire, red fire, red fire, red fire, red fire, red fire, red fire, 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red fire, red fire, red fire, red fire, red fire, red fire, red fire, red fire, red fire, red fire, red fire, red fire, red fire, red fire, red fire, red fire, red fire, red fire, red fire, red fire, red fire, red fire, red fire, red fire, red fire, red fire, red fire, red fire, red fire, red fire, red fire, red fire, red fire, red fire, red

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Ele é o cagado acima, segue e pá!

You're listening to Strong Style Chris Crash on the WFMU Rock and Soul stream, and we just heard from the RC Succession, a legendary Japanese rock band, the song Kimochi-i, which means feeling great, spelled kind of creatively, the combination of katakana and romaji. That was from an album called Rhapsody, which was nine tracks of a huge performance that they did in 1980 at the Kubokodo Amphitheater, one of the most popular live Japanese rock albums of all time. But like most popular live albums from that era, it was kind of given the Kiss Alive treatment. A lot of in-studio overdubs and mixing. But in 2021, a version of that album called Rhapsody Naked was released, which strips out all of that and includes all the songs from that performance. I definitely recommend you check that out. For that, we heard from the World Inferno Friendship Society, New Jersey legends, one of my favorite bands of all time. We heard the song Terro American from their 1997 album, The True Story of the Bridgewater Astral League. The Boredoms was before that, another wild Kansai no-wave band. We heard the song Kiwi Scorpion from their 1989 album Soul Discharge. Eraser was before that, with a brand new song of theirs called Crindy. That's off their brand new album Operator, which, just like the Perennial album, is dropping next week, September 18th. That's a Friday, and that's out on Stillbreeze Records. Before that, we heard from the band Inflate out of Moldova, an extremely rare track of theirs called Red Wine. That was comped up in 1998 by Tiananmen 89 Records for a 7-inch called Last Call for the Lost Scene Volume 2, which is a 7-inch compilation from bands from Malta, Paraguay, Brunei, Costa Rica, and Moldova in Inflate's case. And to start off the set, Negro Gasmo out of Torino, Italy, with the song Negro Gasmo from the 1985 EP Negro Gasmo. All right, I have some coming attractions for the world of WFMU. This Friday, 3 p.m., on the WFMU Mothership Terrestrial Channel, Mona is going to be broadcasting live from Camp John Waters up in Connecticut, and this show is going to be featuring an interview with the man himself, as well as a mix inspired by him, and she's going to be joined by Jesse Doris from the Polyglot Show, so definitely tune in for that 3 p.m. on the Mothership. And speaking of the Mothership, definitely check out the new schedule, the new fall schedule on WFMU.org if you haven't already. A lot of changes, especially in the weekend lineup. Paul Bruno is going to be resting up for the fall, and in his place, the amazing Greg from Zone 5 with his show, The Greatest Adventure. So definitely check that out, 3 p.m. on Sunday. And also Sunday, it is going to be the return of Susie Hot Rod to her regular time slot. The Rock and Roller Derby is returning this Sunday, 8 p.m. to 10 p.m. And the last thing I want to mention is just really, really amazing news. Another returning show is Cat Bomb Radio with Maggie Hertz. And this time, she is going to be heard on Saturdays at 6 p.m., just like classic WCW. Her show is going to be running 6 to 9 p.m. She was previously on the overnight slot, and I fast became a huge fan of her shows. Definitely check that out if you love this show. I know you're going to absolutely dig what Maggie brings to Cat Bomb Radio. So catch her big Saturday night premiere this Saturday at 6 p.m. Gonna close off the show with another classic Japanese rock band, this time the Red Warriors out of Tokyo, Japan, comprising of previous members of another band called Rebecca, more kind of pop rock band. These guys are very different, very hard, very rockin'. We're gonna hear their one of their signature songs, Casino Drive, and then kick it right over to Matt Clark and Mike Sin for their show, What's Happening. Thank you very much for listening, everyone. My name is Chris Crash. Arigato gozaimashita. I'll see you when I see ya. So long, roll credits.

0: 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Thanks everyone for joining us this evening. If you're listening in the archives, hello to you from the past. If you're listening live, hello to you. The comments board's open. We're hanging out. We're chatting. We're having a good time. 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Go to the What's Happening little thingy on the homepage of WFMU. And I'm here with my good friend Mike Sin. Mike Sin, good evening to you.
1: All right. Hello there. How's everybody doing? Welcome back, Matt.
0: No, nice thanks. To see you. Yeah, how you doing?
1: I'm doing just fine. Yeah. You know, had a little week off last week. Yeah. You know why?
0: I think it was because our brand new DJ, JS, was filling in for us.
1: That's right. The brand new show.
0: Very exciting.
1: And he was a little sneak peek last week, but isn't he starting his show sometime this week?
0: In fact, tomorrow.
1: Tomorrow? What time tomorrow?
0: 4 to 6.
1: All right.
0: Yeah, the Aromatic Arboretum with JS premieres tomorrow from 4 to 6.
1: Nice.
0: Very exciting. Yes, so thanks to JS for filling in for us last week. And thanks to Frank and Queens for being my doppelganger 2 weeks ago with you.
1: 2 weeks ago, yes.
0: Was listening live from London. It was very exciting.
1: Nice. All right.
0: Yeah. So thanks everyone for joining us this evening. You just heard Jimmy Page. She just satisfies. Clearly a nod to Revenge from the Kinks.
1: Yes.
0: Just a nod.
1: Yes.
0: So Mike Sin.
1: Yes.
0: Enough chatter. The people want music.
1: All right.
0: Do they?
1: I think they do. All right, here we go.
0: Do you need me to fill a bit?
1: No, I think we're good.
0: All right. Turntable 2.

0: All right. Hey there, everybody.
1: Hey.
0: Hello. You are listening to the What's Happening show on WFMU's Rock and Soul radio stream. Thank you very much for joining us today, tonight. Thank you very much for staying tuned in when we didn't know if we were on the stream.
1: Well, oh, we're on.
0: I know, right?
2: You know, it was on that set. That was a great set, Mike.
0: Thank you. I'll tell you.
2: I want to hear all about it.
0: You just heard the third Booth doing I Need Love. That's a single from 1968.
2: Nice.
0: On the Independence label. I pulled that record out because I was looking for a song called I Need Love, and I couldn't figure out who had done it originally. Oh. So I had to pull out.
2: I thought you were going through your Montanas for it.
0: I ended up, you know, using it anyway. I ended up like saying, hey, I'm going to play that.
2: It's good.
0: The Leaves before that doing Love Minus Zero from their compilation album, 1966.
2: But that's
0: the
2: a great
0: track
2: version.
0: The track is actually from 1965. I think that was originally the flip of Too Many People.
2: Mm.
0: But that was a release on the Panda record labels, or that collection was, from the early 80s. That was actually the first thing that I ever picked up by The Leaves, this really cool collection of the hits, and then a bunch of fan club release,
2: or
0: I guess so. You know what I mean? Jim Pons does the liner notes on it, so
2: cool.
0: I guess there's some legitimacy to it. But
2: when he wasn't busy doing sports,
0: I guess. So there you go. And it's funny because I played that version, but I was looking for. There's another version of that tune that I really like that I have in my collection somewhere.
2: Yeah.
0: And of course, I can't remember. Not the Dylan version, of course,
2: right.
0: Not from Bringing It All Back Home, but another cover of it that I really like, and for the life of me, I couldn't remember, and I didn't have time to do enough investigation, so maybe next week you'll be hearing that song again.
2: All right.
0: The Mad Hatters doing I Need Love. That's what I was looking for. I was looking for that one, that version.
2: So do you have your singles filed alphabetically by song title?
0: No. What had happened is that I had the song in my head, and then I went to Discogs, and then I just narrowed it down to 1966.
2: Oh, there you go.
0: And then I worked backwards from that. So the Mad Hatters doing I Need Love.
2: Great.
0: On the Ascot label, Before that, the Nova Local doing Games, single from 1967 on the Decca label. Really, really great track. They had a really good album on Decca as well, I think about a year later, but that track is not on it. You got to get that from the original single or one of the various collections that it showed up on.
2: Nice.
0: The Raven Blue before that, doing Love, single from 1966 on the Monument record label. And on the top of that set, the Becca Quintet doing No Correspondence, single from 1965 on Gemcore. All right.
2: You're in a love mood.
0: That's the way it works out a lot of the times. You know, you sort of get in that, just start making free associations when you're putting, because I don't know, like,
2: it's very Dylan of you.
0: Do you, like, when you're putting your show together, like, do you actually come up with a set plan, or is it just...
2: No, I throw records in a bag and walk out the door.
0: Oh, okay. Yeah, like me too. Like, I'm like getting it together. Usually, like, one record makes me think of this other record.
2: Yeah.
0: And then, like you said, it's like, I'm going to move this way. So there you have it. That's how the show gets put together. All right.
2: Well, and a very fine show it is.
0: Yeah, first set.
2: Well, you're listening to WFMU's Rock and Soul radio stream. Thanks, everyone, for joining us today. There's a lot of big news about tomorrow, but we just want to say big thanks to Frank and Queens.
0: Yes.
2: Starting off with our Tuesday lineup with the Hard Stuff program. Joey D's continuing it with the Kick Out the Jams program in strong style with Chris Crash from 8 to 9. And tomorrow, we got a lot of changes coming up on the schedule. So if you're not hip to these schedule changes, well, you're going to hear about them right now.
0: All right.
2: You're going to hear about them right now, Mike said.
0: Yes.
2: We need to hear about this. Well, it starts sort of the same. Because you can still wake up at 9 in the morning with Diane Kamikaze's Fun Machine.
0: Right on.
2: And that's at 9 to 10. Heavy, heavy rock and roll for your soul from 9 to 10. Then from 10 to noon, Retro Obscura with Kitschy Mama has now moved to Wednesdays.
0: Look
2: 10 a.m. to 12. So don't forget, she will no longer be heard on Thursdays, everyone. You can enjoy your Wednesday morning if you're on the East Coast with Kitschy Mama.
0: Yeah.
2: Retro Obscura, 10 to noon. Then we have the Perfume Garden with Zoe Lynn, still from 2 to 4
0: right on
2: Wednesday. bubblegum sunshiny goodness.
0: Mm-hmm.
2: And then the brand new program debuting tomorrow, the Aromatic Arboretum with JS. It's going to be a fantastic show. Do not miss it. If you missed the fill-in and you want a little taste of what Jay did last week, Jay's done some drop-ins. But the last week, Jay filled in for us on the What's Happening program as a sort of sampler.
0: Yep.
2: And what a great show. You're going to love it tomorrow,
0: teaser.
2: 4 to 6.
0: Teaser, they call that.
2: Yeah, it's going to be fantastic.
0: All right.
2: And then the Cherry Blossom Clinic with Terry T tomorrow from 6 to 8. Fringe Factor with DJ Vicky V, 8 to 10.
0: Right.
2: Psychedelic
0: on.
2: Wonders. And then 10 to midnight, Business Drunk Radio with the one and only Johnny St. Booze. Man, Wednesday.
0: So much original programming.
2: What are we going to do with all that original program? You know what we're going to do? We're going to listen to it.
0: Yes.
2: And you're going to listen to it too, wfmu.org. And you can check out the Rockin' Soul Radio schedule. Lots of changes, lots of floating things, shows going away, shows coming over. So lots to just take notes. Take notes, everyone.
0: Yeah.
2: And Mike Sin.
0: Yes.
2: You know, you can clap your hands.
0: All right, stomp your feet.
2: You can stop. Oh, you already know. But have you ever snapped your fingers?
0: Sometimes.
2: Yeah? All right, well, turntable too. Get ready to start snapping.
0: All right.

0: 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You're listening to the What's Happening program, Tuesdays from 9 to 11 Eastern here. Broadcasting to you from downtown Jersey. Well, not downtown. We're on the river.
1: I think we can consider it downtown.
0: We consider it downtown.
1: Downtown. DTJC.
0: Yeah, DTJC with MC and MS.
1: Yes, exactly.
0: Thanks, everyone, for joining us this evening. Thanks for commenting. If you're listening to the archives, hello to you out there. Just spinning some 45s over here.
1: Yeah.
0: Shirley Ellis, The Nitty Gritty on Congress, 1963.
1: Nice.
0: Nice little hit there. Nella Dodds with a great track. Finders Keepers, Losers Weepers, 1964 on the Wand label. And Kenny Gamble effort there.
1: All right.
0: Etta James with Two Sides to Every Story on the Argo label, 1963.
1: Cool.
0: Always love hearing Etta. Maxine Brown, speaking of fantastic voices, If You Gotta Make a Fool of Somebody on Juan, 1965. And before that, Doris Troy, One More Chance, Atlantic, 1965. An interesting UK.
1: Yeah,
0: press of that.
1: I was going to say, looks good.
0: Yeah. And started that set off with the wonderful Barbara Lewis with Snap Your Fingers on Atlantic, 1963.
1: Excellent.
0: So a bit of mid-60s action for you, Mike.
1: Yeah,
0: and all
1: cool.
0: Everyone out there in Radio Land, thanks for joining us. Hey, there's so we told you about the Wednesday lineup.
1: Yes.
0: But we might want to just update you what the Thursday lineup is now, just so you don't forget.
1: Okay.
0: So Time Out with PJ starts it off with Time Out with PJ.
1: Yes.
0: From 10 to noon.
1: Right on.
0: And then it's just the Bunny till 6 p.m. now. So
1: look,
0: you can get your requests up for the Bunny. Get your requests going for the Bunny. So from 6 to 7, Mistress of 1,000 Moods with Mistress Jessie. 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
1: Okay.
0: And rotations from 8 to 9. And this week is DJ Jen Jones. The wonderful Jones back in the rotations lineup here.
1: Nice.
0: Up at the turntables. So don't miss Jen Jones from 8 to 9 this Thursday. And then Nervous Boogie with Richard J. A fantastic show. From 9 to 11 here on the Rock and Soul radio stream. And all these shows are also available in the archives if you take the app on the go, and you can listen to them at your heart's content.
1: Nice. Nice.
0: Mike Sim.
1: Yes.
0: Any other news?
1: Is there some other
0: news from some other days, but anything particularly happening on Thursday?
1: I don't think so.
0: It's not a trick question.
1: I know.
0: I mean, what are you doing on Thursday?
1: I might be taking off from work on Thursday.
0: Oh, wow.
1: Yeah.
0: All right. Going down to the shore?
1: It's local.
0: End of summer?
1: Local summer.
0: Yeah,
1: local,
0: you got to do it after Labor Day.
1: Yeah,
0: really,
1: it's
0: good.
1: Yeah.
0: Well, like I said, I'm ready for your next set here.
1: Right.
0: I'm really excited to hear what you got over here, because I see the label.
1: Oh, do you now?
0: And it's Scooby-Doo related, isn't it?
1: Here's a song that you might know, but here's probably like maybe a version that you don't know. Or maybe you do. Either way.

0: All right. Hey there, folks. You are listening to the What's Happening show on WFMU's Rock and Soul Radio stream. And if you are on the East Coast of the United States, we have just crossed over the 10 o'clock hour, so we're halfway through the show.
1: It's almost tomorrow.
0: Yeah, and I hope you've been enjoying what you're hearing, and I hope you're going to stick with us.
1: Oh, they're going to stick it to you, Mike.
0: Right to the end of the show at 11 p.m. tonight, which is an hour from now. All right, let me tell you what you heard as soon as I get all my adjustments correct. Folks, you just heard the Lemon Fog doing Summer off the collection 3 o'clock Merriam-Webster Time. That is a collection that features the Lemon Fog on one side and the Nomads on the other side.
1: You always get a bit melancholic at the end of something like that.
0: I am, like I said, summer.
1: Summer is rolling along.
0: The thing that's strange, I got to say, the first thing that I noticed about summer, not the weather changing, but it's one, like tonight, I think, was the first time in a long time that I drove here in the dark.
1: Oh,
0: because
1: yeah.
0: That's the thing. Usually it's been light out since May or whatever. Yes. So that I noticed first. But, you know, a day like today, still summertime.
1: Yeah.
0: It was good. No, I'm good. Murphy and the Mob before that doing Because You Love Me. That was a single on the Talisman label, 1966. That might actually be the A-side. I don't know which is the A-side, but Born Loser is the track on the flip, and that's the one that a lot of people know. But I've always liked it. I always liked this one, I think, a little bit more.
1: So you'd make it a double A-side.
0: I guess at this point it's a double A-side. As I go through, as you can tell, it's just easy once I go down the whatever garage rock route, just end up pulling all that stuff because it just sounds like it fits well to me.
1: Well, we know you're no one-trick pony, Mike.
0: I am just
1: Don't worry about it.
0: Half a trick pony. We'll be hearing something from that soundtrack a little bit later.
1: Oh, okay.
0: Oh, right, man. The State of Mind doing the track Move, single from 1966 on the Chavis label. Really cool. I could never really figure that out because you think they just were sort of messing around with the Kinks. Gotta Move, and then just slowed it down, and then just sort of stumbled onto this.
1: Yeah.
0: Is that how that worked? But yeah, classic track at this point.
1: Yeah, good one.
0: If you have the comps. Mars Bonfire doing Faster Than the Speed of Life, single on the Columbia label from 1969. I've just always liked that song, and as I was telling Matt, while the tunes are cranking out here, I do not have that Mars Bonfire LP. I always thought I should pick it up or I should hear a little bit more of it, but don't know it.
1: You had some hesitation there.
0: Was that?
1: Had some hesitation. You were holding up in the record store. It's like, I don't know if I can pick this up.
0: I don't know. Maybe
1: I can pick it up physically, but I don't know if I can pick it up.
0: I need to be one of those consumers where there's like a record store day reissue. Then there's a lot of hype telling me that I really need it. And then that'll do it. But yeah.
1: The people on Hoffman persuade you.
0: Exactly. Yes. Yeah. When they tell me, you know, which that I should get.
1: When it's a triple A pressing.
0: Right. A triple A pressing, you know, the French pressing from 1971. But, but yeah, so I don't know. I got, you know, there's his version, or he wrote the tune Born to Be Wild. His version is on that LP. But yeah, I don't know. I'll have to maybe check it out. And if I do, we'll be getting spun here.
1: All right.
0: The Click doing Splash One, single on the Scepter label from 1967. That is the same Click that ended up on the White Whale
1: doing
0: record label. Yeah, and they're doing, And they're doing 13 Fuller Elevators track. Here, I guess before they got onto White Whale formally.
1: Yeah, with Gary Zeekley producing all that stuff, right?
0: Yeah, it's a good version.
1: The Yellow Balloon.
0: Yes, yeah, and it's a good version.
1: Yeah, I really like that one.
0: Yeah.
1: Not too many miles apart from 13th Floor Elevators and Tommy James, Mike said.
0: Right, I know. And on the top of the set, you've had Positively 13 O'Clock doing their version of Psychotic Reaction. That was a single on the Hanna-Barbera record label.
1: Cool.
0: That's from 1966. And that is actually Mouse in the Traps in disguise because I guess they were not on the HBR label, so they had to come up with a different name.
1: Yeah.
0: But it's a cool version. It's weird because they changed the whole times. It's almost like in two instead of in four or something like that, like the original is. But it's cool. Pretty monster sound on the fuzz there, on the guitar and everything. But, so there you have it.
1: Maybe there was something against having cat and mouse band names on Hanna-Barbera or something.
0: It's just, one other thing that's weird to me about that, you're going to do a song under a pseudonym on another label. It comes out in 1966. Was the original by Count Five off the charts for like 10 minutes before they're like, let's cut this song? Yeah, you think it would have been a year later or something like that, but I think it was cut or was around the same time that the Count Five version was out. So there you have it.
1: Nice
0: all
1: one.
0: Right. All right, all right.
1: Yeah, you're listening to WFMU's Rock and Soul Radio stream. There's some news about the Friday lineup here on Rock and Soul Radio. I mean, you know, times aren't a-changing necessarily, but there is a fill-in we got to tell you about.
0: All right.
1: But we're going to tell you about all the great shows here on Friday. Shakin' Street with Joe Bielock from 2 to 4.
0: Nice.
1: Amazing show.
0: Yep.
1: Definitely check it out. And then Bad Teeth with Spoonie is filling in for Terry T's Hooligan this week.
0: Oh, wow. Look at that.
1: Yeah, Spoonie's getting back in the action. At the WFMU Rock and Soul Radio Stream from 6 to 7. Don't miss it. Bad Teeth with Spoonie, 6 to 7. And then the Musical Dose program with Dr. Medicine from 7 to 9.
0: Right.
1: And from 9 to 11, it's Flot Spot with the one and only Father Flot. That's Friday here on the Rock and Soul Radio Stream.
0: Yeah.
1: What a killer lineup on Friday, Mike Sin.
0: We
1: getting ready for your weekend. I mean, and now with Spoonie as well. I mean, you just...
0: Spoonie back for an hour on Friday. That's cool.
1: So don't miss that's this Friday on the Rock and Soul Radio stream. All right, now going to continue with some more records over here.
0: Okay.
1: And I don't even remember what I put on. It's kind of a thing. Oh, I know what I was going to say. I had a whole bit.
0: Oh, yeah. Okay. Here,
1: I had a whole
0: do
1: bit.
0: Do you need me to set it up?
1: I don't know.
0: What could you boss be playing now, man?
1: We're going to play. Well, it's me, you, and a record on Sue. Is that good enough for you?
0: Very nice. All right.
1: See my bit.
0: Me and you in a record on Sue.

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And a dandy I am, because I sing my rock steady, make race. All right.

0: 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Thanks everyone for joining us this evening. If you're listening in the archives, thanks very much. Mike Sin, good evening to you.
1: All right, all right, all right.
0: Dandy, the Toast, Trojan 1968.
1: All right.
0: Little call out to Sly Stone on that one.
1: Yeah.
0: Dinah Washington, September in the Rain, 1961. Sending them out to Snail, who played the Beatles version from the Cavern. The Decca auditions.
1: The Decca audition.
0: Yeah, so I was in Liverpool, and I found that 45.
1: Nice one.
0: And I had to pick it up because of the Decca audition.
1: I mean,
0: Dinah Washington's awesome, but, you know, it was like...
1: No, I don't blame you, actually, because that was the version they were obviously listening to at the time.
0: Because that was a hit.
1: Yeah.
0: The Four Pennies, Miss Bad Daddy, The Four Pennies, EP, Phillips, 1963.
1: All right.
0: Bobby Freeman, Come On and Swim, with a little bit of Getting Stuck in the Undertow, 1964, on the Autumn label.
1: Classic.
0: The Exciters, He's Got the Power, on United Artists, 1963. Follow up to Tell 'Em. The Flares, Foot Stomping, Part 1, 1961. You should have seen the foot stomping in the studio here. Mike Sin was about to, like, just stomp right through the floor.
1: Yeah.
0: Derek Morgan, No Raise, No Praise, Iowa, 1963. Little ska sounds for you. Little rank and full stop for you, Mike Sin.
1: Thank you.
0: And Tim Wissett, Max by the Tracks, on the Sioux label, 1963. All right, Mike Sin.
1: Yeah. Nice.
0: Yeah. So, I believe there will be a drop-in show this week. We'll find out. And that's all the news I have for you about that. But you can listen to Scott from Boston from 4 to 6.
1: All right.
0: Then the wonderful Stu with the Wear Out of Sight program. The busy man, that Stu.
1: Right.
0: And then Snail with Compass Akimbo with Gail the Snail from 9 to 11 on Saturday on the Rock and Soul Radio Stream.
1: Excellent.
0: Well, I think it's been a bit of time since our old chum was around. And
1: uh-oh, here we go.
0: I mean... Maybe. You never know. We are in Studio C, after all.
1: Trust me, I know that.
0: It's hard to fit a scooter in here, my son. So let's give it a whirl. And no.
1: No? There you go.
0: Yeah.
1: Perfect.
0: That's great.
1: Do the whole show like this.
0: Yeah.

Yes, it's Mr. Mod's instant gratification time. Tell Mr. Mod what you want here. Write in the comment section your request. Want some more soul? Want some ska? Want some rock and roll? Would you like a little British beat? Well, Mr. Mod may just have it. So go to WFMU.org. Go to the What's Happening comment section. Type in your request. Now is the chance where you, dear listener, get to program the show. And you could tell the whole world what your favorite song is or your favorite artist. And if you don't know what song you'd like by said artist, well, you can just tell Mr. Mod, hey, play a little Rolling Stones, and Mr. Mod will just pick a track. So come on, take a chance. We have a half an hour. Mr. Mod is waiting for your request, and he figured, why not start it off with the Stones? So come on.

All right, the Rolling Stones on WFMU's Rock and Soul Radio stream, and we have our first request queued up for Jumpy. 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

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Go to the What's Happening program. Type in your request. Type in the song. Type in the artist. Like Wu just did as he was boogalooing down Broadway with his slip of paper with this written on it.

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The Fantastic Johnny C on WFNU's Rock and Soul Radio stream for a listener, Woo, W.O.S. Clark. Just found this just in time to play this. So, for you, W.O.S. Clark, Love Sculpture.

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0: All right, the move for J. Wick and K. Gonna squeeze in this one more for Greg G.
1: Fellas, I'm ready to get up and do my thing.
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1: I wanna get into it, man, you know.
2: Go ahead.
1: Like a sex machine, man.
2: Yeah.
1: Moving, doing it, you know.
2: Yeah.
1: Can I count it off?
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1: One, two, three, four.

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0: like a loving machine. 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
0: You want to hit it like you did on the top, fellas? Hit it like you did on the top.
2: 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All right, WFMU's Rock and Soul Radio Stream. Thanks, everyone, for joining us tonight. Thanks for your fantastic requests. Always great to hear and see what you're all digging this week. James Brown, Get Up. I Feel Like Being a Sex Machine, Part 1 for listener Greg G. The Move, Zing Went the Strings of My Heart for listener J. Reagan K. The Clarendonians, Bebop Boy from Mr. Ed 1965. Love Sculpture, Saber Dance for W.S. Clark. The Fantastic Johnny C. Boogaloo Down Broadway for listener Woo. The Contours, Baby Hit and Run for the Philly Dog. The Animals, It's My Life for CC. The Banshees, Project Blue. And that rounds up this week's edition of the Mr. Mod portion, where you get to program the show and get to display your knowledge of some fantastic tracks. Mikeson, what great listeners we have.
3: We do. A lot of good requests there. That was a lot of fun. I think, I hope everyone enjoyed it. You stuck around for your requests. Is it worth it? I hope so.
2: I think so.
3: Yeah.
2: So everyone have a great rest of your night. We got to get out of here. Don't miss the big lineup changes tomorrow. Remember Kitschy Mama on from 10 to noon tomorrow Eastern. Retro Obscuro is now on Wednesday. And don't miss the debut of the Aromatic Arboretum with JS from 4 to 6 p.m. Tomorrow is a big day on the Rock and Soul Radio Stream, and we couldn't be more pleased with how things are going over here. So thanks for being part of it, and we'll see you all next time.
3: All right, take care, everybody.

Welcome to the new WFMU Rock and Soul radio stream. I've got a lot of great music for you this hour. Enjoy the electric sounds of artificial intelligence.

Hey there, groovy listeners. This is the Bunny hopping at you on the WFMU Rock and Soul stream. Let's take a quick peek outside, shall we? Right now, in the heart of NYC, we've got a sky full of clouds, and it's a warm one out there with the mercury hitting 81 degrees. Humidity's sitting pretty at 43%, not too shabby for dancing through these city streets or just chilling to some cool tunes. Keep it locked right here for all your rock and soul favorites. Stay cool, cats and kittens.

Hope you're enjoying the Rock and Soul Bunny Show. Gotta Go Away by Sounds Unlimited. Previous to that, Don't Act So Bad, The Guess Who. And previous to that, Love Is Only Sleeping. The Monkees on the album Pisces, Aquarius, Capricorn and Jones Limited 1995 reissue. Hey, girl, stop leading me on by the bossels. If you've gotta go, go now. Liverpool 5.

Bad Little Woman by The Shadows of Night. And previous to that, Tobacco Road by The Leaves. Hi to the folks on the chat board, Becky Ebenkamp, and Piso Mojado. 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It's 73 degrees in New York. Now, back to the show.

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If you're tuning into WFMU Rock and Soul Stream, let me paint the picture of tonight's scene. In the big city, NYC is draped in clouds, the mercury is sitting at a comfortable 73°F, and the humidity, oh, it's hanging there at 74%, just thick enough to keep the soul simmering. So whether you're out painting the town or cozy at home, keep it locked right here for all the best tunes on WFMU Rock and Soul Stream. Stay cool, cats and kittens.

Hi, I'm Marvin Gaye. You know, the free press swings pretty good with the team beat. 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

Hi. Hope you're enjoying the Rock and Soul Bunny Show. You've just heard You Tell Lies by the Inmates. And previous to that, Georgiana, The Princetons. And before that, Don't Let Her Be Your Baby by Del Reyes. 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

Hi. Hope you're enjoying the Rock and Soul Bunny Show. You've just heard The Alligator. The four of us. So Young. Ray Smith. Don't Be a Fool. Nikki and the Shouts. Previous to that, All Right by the Coastliners. And before that, Girl You Don't Know Me impressions on the album The Never Ending Impressions. I Believe in Your Love by Charles Bradley from the album 2010 Daptone Records. 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It's 73 degrees in New York. 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

Good evening, my night owls. This is your host, Owl Sun, welcoming you to another enchanting night in the city that never sleeps. You're tuned into the Night Owl Show, the companion of your late night adventures. The city is veiled under a cloudy night sky, with the temperature gently resting at 73 degrees. The air is heavy around us, with a humidity of 75%, just perfect for those quiet, introspective moments. As the city's heartbeat slows down, we're here to accompany you on your journey through the night, spinning tales and playing the songs that touch your soul. Whether you're out on the roads, chasing dreams, or simply nestled in the comfort of your home, we're here to keep you company, to be the voice in the quiet. So, as the world around us sleeps, let's dive into the night, for it is said, the night belongs to dreamers and the nocturnal ones. Stay with me, Owl Sun, on the Night Owl Show, and let's get lost in the magic of the night together. The night is young, and the journey is long, so sit back, relax, and let the music guide you through the silvered clouds and starless skies. Welcome to the Night Owl Show, where the night is always alive.

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0: Otto Preminger presents Bunny Lake is missing. What suspense? Laurence Olivier is immense.
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0: Come on, Sam!
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we've just heard. As you said, by Phil Upchurch from the album Upchurch. And previous to that, Today Is Almost Here by Rex Holman. 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And now the Electric Eclectics of Dick Hyman.

We've just heard The Mook and Me by the Electric Eclectics of Dick Hyman on the album Mook, The Electric Eclectics of Dick Hyman. 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

Satori Party by Flower Traveling Band. Wild Mountain Time. The Birds on the album History of the Birds. Now Kim Fowley.

We've just heard Bubblegum, Kim Fowley from the album Bubblegum, Wildfire. Now the Poppy Family featuring Susan Jacks.

That was Two Heads by Jefferson Airplane on the album Jefferson Airplane's Golden Album. Previous to that, Shadows on My Wall, The Poppy Family featuring Susan Jacks, thus Hal Blaine.

The Charge. TKOS on the album The Charge. Bok to Bark. Father's Angels on the album Bok to Bark, Disco Trucking. Soulful, September, by Hal Blaine on the album Psychedelic Percussion. You can also find The Night Owl Show on Blue Sky, The Night Owl WFMU. And now the West Coast Pop Art Experimental Band.

Queen Nymphet. The West Coast pop art experimental band from the album Queen Nymphet. Presenting Kaleidoscope.

the crooked faces of clocks appear and die in nightmare dreams, while juggling music surrounds us both and turns our thoughts to screams.

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We've just heard Further Reflections in the Room of Percussion by Kaleidoscope on the album Tangerine Dream. Thus Earl Cooper.

0: world is wide with many things within, but few so rare as he. God bless Tiny Tim.
1: That was Right Now For You. Al Cooper from the album I Stand Alone. And now Emil Richards.

0: 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No, I think I'll get a Corvette. 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
1: Hello, baby. 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I'm from a rock and roll band. I think we should. Is the song over?
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That was piece 3, Recap, by Paul Beaver and Bernard L. Krauser on the album Beaver Patrol. 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

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Now Mouse.

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Long Nights of Summer by Elma Gantry's Velvet Opera from the album Elma Gantry's Velvet Opera. 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

Lady Friend by Bill Plummer and the Cosmic Brotherhood from the album Bill Plummer and the Cosmic Brotherhood. 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

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Presenting Chad and Jeremy.

That was Paxton Quigley's Had the Course, from American International Film 3 in the Attic, by Chad and Jeremy. Presenting Chad and Jeremy.

0: For the very latest information about the Beatles, Animals, Yardbirds, Rolling Stones, and all of the other famous English groups, in addition to exclusive recordings by these groups and lesser-known but magnificent performers such as the Hollies, the Mighty Avengers, Spencer Davis Group, Snotty and the Nosepickers, and the Boys Blue, listen for me, John Ravencroft, when I have the honour of joining Bobby Davis and Kay nightly on KOMA, the only station with its finger firmly on the pulse of the English scene. As a considerable bonus, you'll be able to hear me mispronouncing Indian place names in and around the state of Oklahoma. So, please stay tuned to KOMA, Bobby Davis and myself, John Ravencroft.
1: That was Painted Dayglow Smile, Chad and Jeremy. Now Susie Jane Ho Kong.

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Lothar and the Hand People. And previous to that, Reason to Believe by Susie Jane Hocon. Presenting the Joyride.

We've just heard Piccadilly Circus. 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Thus mothers of invention.

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That was The Bed, Mono, Lee Hazlewood, and now The Dirty Filthy Mud.

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Now the pretty things.

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We've just heard Husky Team. The Saints on the album An Outbreak of Twangin', Phantom Guitars Volume 2. And before that, Mr. Clean by Mr. Clean. Before that, All Tomorrow's Parties, The Velvet Underground and Nico. Now The Litter.

That was Journeys, the litter, presenting Antonio Adolfo and Abrejuca.

0: The next 5 minutes presented by Atco Records. The Iron Butterfly Heavy. That's the album, and it's got one of the wildest freak-out covers you've ever seen. It's out of sight. This album is on sale at your favorite record store right now. Don't miss the opportunity to own it. Iron Butterfly Heavy on Atco Records.
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We've just heard, As Time's Gone, The Tropics. Before that, Now It's Over, The Word, now Procol Harum.

WHJ presents another exciting glimpse of a living legend in the making. The Summer of the Big Kahuna. The Big Kahuna's welcome at L.A. International Airport was gala indeed. The Boss Jocks broadcast the word of the Big Kahuna's arrival to all Los Angeles, and an excited throng gathered at Gate 82. Gary Mack, with many Tahitian dancers and drummers, assembled in front of the crowd inside the terminal building. The Jet Clipper touchdown. The passengers came toward the gate, constantly looking back over their shoulders. Then a feather-caped apparition electrified the audience as drums and dancers welcomed for the first time to Los Angeles in all his pristine glory, the Big Kahuna. Stay tuned to Boss Radio for another episode in the adventure.

Ernest Arthur Smith, listed missing. Corporal John Charles Edward Smith, killed in action. Private Jonathan Leslie Smith,

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Pretty Things. Now Endel Saint Cloud in the Rain.

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Funkadelic. And before that, tell me one more time what's happening to our world. 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Now the Vampires Sound Incorporation.

We've just heard. Quando el amore diventa poesia. Aphrodite's Child. Two fortich by Lei Ipa Sound. 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

That was, as you said, by Phil Upchurch from the album Upchurch. And before that, Creators of Rain by Smokey and his sister. 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

0: this is Davy Jones of the Monkees, and in 68, it's just great to go round with the fun crowd on the new UW.
1: Yeah, the Monkees are in Australia, and you could win the most marvelous monkey prize ever. A personally autographed photograph of Davy Jones or your favorite monkey signed to you with love. And that's not all. You could win a monkey LP, a Polaroid swinger camera, a Philips Leisure Mate transistor, or a Hanamax play tape in the new UW Daily Mirror Monkey Lottery.
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0: second best by the household sponge. 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Now Bonzo Dog Band.
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Artificial Energy by the Byrds from the album The Notorious Byrd Brothers. My Eyes Have Seen You by the Doors. 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

Welcome to the new WFMU Rock and Soul Radio stream. I've got a lot of great music for you this hour. Enjoy the electric sounds of artificial intelligence.

0: Hi, this is Bobby Gentry, and I'd like to ask you all a question. How many disasters do you plan to go through this year? Probably none if you can help it. The point is, no one wants civil disorders, floods, blizzards, or tornadoes, but they happen. And when they do, it's reassuring for you to know that your National Guard is right there on the scene, both during and after the hours or days of danger. The National Guard cannot prevent floods or tornadoes or civil disorders, but they're an action team you can depend on when a local disaster hits your community. The National Guard is one good reason why you can sleep a little sounder tonight.
1: Well, thank you, Bobby.
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All right, all Unite Owls tuned into the Rock and Soul stream on WFMU, this is the Bunny hopping in with your weather update. As you groove through the streets of NYC tonight, you'll be under some cloudy skies with the mercury sitting comfy at 73 degrees. Humidity's hanging at 74%, giving the air a bit of a hug. So, keep it cool as you jive through the night, and remember to keep your dial locked right here for all the rock and soul you can handle. Stay smooth, NYC, and enjoy the vibes.

In reverse order. Do I figure, in your life? The Honey Bus. Before that. London Social Degree by Dana Gillespie. And before that. Small Talk, Mono. Gary Lewis. And before that. Baby Get Your Head Screwed On, Mono. Cat Stevens. And previous to that. She May Call You Up Tonight, Mono 45 Mix, by The Left Bank. Previous to that. The Castle, Mono, by Love. And previous to that. Fine With Me, Mono Single Version. The Bo Brummels. 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
1: 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Hey there, groovy listeners. This is the bunny hopping at you on the Rock and Soul stream. Right now, in the heart of NYC, we're looking at a cloudy sky with the mercury sitting pretty at 70 degrees. Humidity's hanging high at 80%, making it a mellow night for some smooth tunes. Keep it locked right here on WFMU for all the best beats that'll keep you company through this cloudy cover. Stay cool, cats and kittens.

was fun. We've just heard Candy Apple, Cotton Candy by Pat Shannon. Hum in the Blues Over You by Brenda Lee. Grand Pianist. Montage. Piccadilly Pages. Ronnie Burns. Previous to that, Your Dog Won't Bark. Piccadilly Line. Before that, The Wave by John Simon. Previous to that, I'm Hypnotized, Mono 45. Anthony and the Imperials, request lines are open at 516-654-4059. 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It's 69 degrees in New York. Now, back to the music.

hope you're enjoying the Rock and Soul Bunny Show. You've just heard Think of Rain, Bobby Sherman. And before that, Don't Cry, No Fears, No Tears Come in Your Way, Mono LP, The Circle. Previous to that, Greener Days, Mono 45, by The Gants. Brink of Disaster, Mono 45, Leslie Gore. And before that, Annabelle by Barry Ryan. Previous to that, Goodbye Baby Bunting by Nirvana. 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It's 69 degrees in New York. 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

Welcome to the new WFMU Rock and Soul radio stream. I've got a lot of great music for you this hour. Enjoy the electric sounds of artificial intelligence.

Alright, all you cool cats and kittens tuned into the WFMU Rock and Soul stream, this is the Bunny Hoppin' at Ya with the latest scoop on the weather scene. Right now, in the heart of the Big Apple, we're rockin' under nighttime clouds with the mercury sitting pretty at 69 degrees. Humidity's holding steady at 81%, making it feel like a smooth, mellow night perfect for some soulful tunes. So keep your radio dialed in, stay groovy, and let the sweet sounds of rock and soul keep you company under these cloudy skies.

Hi. Hope you're enjoying the Rock and Soul Bunny Show. I'm Going Home. The Choir. Before that, I Can Beat Your Drum by Fever Tree. And before that, Get Down on Your Knees by Underdogs. And before that, Time Is After You, Vault Version, by the Peanut Butter Conspiracy. And before that, Believe Me, The Guess Who. Previous to that, Too Far Out, Liverpool 5. Before that, Hey Joe, Mono 45, by The Leaves. Did you know you can make a request at 516-654-4059? 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

Hey, all Unite Owls tuned into the Rock and Soul stream, this is the bunny hopping at you from the heart of the Big Apple. Let's take a quick peek at what Mother Nature's spinning for us tonight. We've got some cloud cover cuddling up to our city, keeping things a cool 69 degrees as we roll through the night. Humidity's hanging at 82%, so it feels a bit like walking through a misty mystery of soulful sounds. Whether you're cruising down the avenue or just kicking back at home, keep it locked right here on WFMU Rock and Soul Stream. We've got the grooves that move and the beats that heat, all night long.

great Shake Shake mix comes in two new soda fountain flavors. 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

That was fun. My Dear Heart by Sean Robinson from the album My Dear Heart. And before that, Hard Times, The Centuries. And before that, Hipsville 29 BC, I Need Help, by The Sparkles. And previous to that, Piccadilly Circus, The Galaxies 4, Set Me Free, The Rush Hour, Tell Me Why, Mono, by The Beatles. 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It's 69 degrees in

there's something wrong with you. It's sad to say, I never wanna be like you. I never wanna be like you. No, no, no.

0: I'd have to be out of my mind by Words of Love. Before that, You Must Be a Witch by The Lollipop Shop. Before that, Girl Don't Tell Me, Tony Rivers and the Castaways. Impressed by The Creek. And previous to that, Promise Her Anything. Tom Jones on the album A Thing Called Love. Before that, I'm a Telling You. 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It's 70 degrees in New York. Now, back to the show.
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I've got a lot of great music for you this hour. 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

Alright, alright. All you night owls tuned into the Rock and Soul stream, this is the Bunny hoping you're feeling groovy out there. Now, let's take a quick peek at what's happening outside in the Big Apple tonight. We've got some clouds hovering over the city, keeping things cool and mellow with the temperature sitting at a smooth 69°F. Humidity's holding steady at 82%, making it feel like you're walking through a misty mystery novel. So whether you're out cruising or kicking back at home, keep it locked on WFMU as we keep spinning those platters that matter. Stay cool,

We've just heard She's Mine by Liverpool 5. Before that, Dr. Stone, Stereo, The Leaves, You and I by The Monkees. Previous to that, Bye Bye by The Band. Previous to that, Just Give Me Time by The Inn. Previous to that, Hey You, Five of Us, She Needs Me by The Grains of Sand. 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

Now, Great Shakes Shake Mix comes in two new soda fountain flavors. 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

Hey there, groovy listeners. This is the Bunny hopping at you on the WFMU Rock and Soul stream. Let's take a quick peek outside our windows this bright morning in the big city. We're looking at a cloudy sky holding tight over NYC, with the mercury sitting comfy at 70 degrees. Humidity's hanging high at 80%, so you might feel a bit of that moisture in the air as you step out. Keep tuning into the tunes and stay cool, cats and kittens. Keep it locked right here for all the rock and soul you can roll. Let's get back to that sweet sound on WFMU.

Hi. Hope you're enjoying the Rock and Soul Bunny Show. My Sweet Potato by Booker T and the MGs. And previous to that, Eyes. Just Two Guys. And previous to that, Mojo Queen. Bobby and Lori. Previous to that, Il Tuo Diamante by Procol Harum from the album Il Tuo Diamante, Fortuna. As Time's Gone. The Tropics. 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

Hi, I'm Marvin Gaye. You know, the free press swings pretty good with the team beat. That's a special page that covers the record beat, the what's happening beat, the I got a problem beat, the clothes beat, the whole team beat. Now catch team beat every Friday in the Detroit Free Press, 'cause baby, that's where all the action is.

That was fun. We've just heard Little Lover by the Cherokees. Before that, 18 by question mark and The Mystery Ends from the album 96 Tears, 30 original recordings. And previous to that, What in the World by Berries on the album Pebbles, CD, 07, Chicago 02. Previous to that, Shame on You by Neil Ford and The Fanatics. I Lost You Today. The Chevrons 5. I'm Coming On Back to You. Jackie Wilson on the album The Great Jackie Wilson, request lines are open at 516-654-4059. 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Now, back to the music.

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I've got a lot of great music for you this hour. Enjoy the electric sounds of artificial intelligence.

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1: We have reason to believe that you're selling narcotics to juveniles.
2: Reason to believe? You people lean rather heavily on that phrase, don't you?
3: You wrote this?
2: I did.
3: LSD opens the door to your mind. Permits you to experience the whole of human expression. You create your own brave new world without ever leaving the comfort of your mind?
1: That's truth, real truth.
3: For who? The kid who reads this trash and ends up in a psycho ward at a hospital? Or truth for the guy making a profit by turning him onto it?
2: If you've never taken the trip, you wouldn't know if you hadn't seen it.
1: Neither did the kid who pulled his eyes out of their sockets to get a better look. Or the 15-year-old up in San Jose who went blind from staring at the sun. LSD really opened up a new world for them. If it didn't, they're in trouble because they'll never see the old one again.
2: They're better off. As I've been saying, I deal in ideas, nothing more. I may even sell you a few.
1: You couldn't sell me directions to the men's room.

Good morning, groovy people. This is the Bunny Hoppin' at Yat on the Rock and Soul Stream, WFMU. We've got a cloudy sky hanging over the Big Apple today, with the mercury sitting pretty at 70 degrees. Humidity's up there at 81%, so it's a bit sticky, but hey, it's a perfect day to keep your radio dialed right here as we spin the hottest tracks. So, stay tuned, keep cool, and let the music flow.

Hi. Hope you're enjoying the Rock and Soul Bunny Show. I'm just a poor boy by the Vossels. Previous to that, 14 years by the Rumbles Limited. And before that, Walking in My Dreams. Helen Shapiro on the album The Very Best of Helen Shapiro. Previous to that, The Great Airplane Strike by Paul Revere and the Raiders. Before that, No Friend of Mine. The Sparkles. 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
2: 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As you roll out of bed and lace up those boogie shoes, hey, race the lowdown on what's happening outside in the Big Apple. We've got clouds overhead, making it a bit gloomy, but don't let that dim your sparkle. The thermometer's pushing 73 degrees and the humidity's hanging at a muggy 80%, so keep it cool, cats and kittens. Whether you're heading to work or just chilling, keep it tuned right here for all the rock and soul you need to make this day a blast. Stay groovy, and remember, the bunny's always here spinning those platters that matter.

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1: Hi. Hope you're enjoying the Rock and Soul Bunny Show. We've just heard I Ain't Supposed to Buy Impressions on the album Keep on Pushing. And before that, I Found a Love by Falcons. Previous to that, Just a Little Bit, Liverpool 5. Previous to that, Just a Memory, Stereo, The Leaves, Poor Pauline, the New York Rock and Roll Ensemble, Husky Team, The Saints on the album An Outbreak of Twangin, Phantom Guitars Volume 2, All Two Pieces, Aberdeen, Washington, USA, by The Beachcombers. 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
1: Hello, zombies.
2: Hello.
1: Oh, hang on, I'll turn your microphone on. There you go, say it again.
3: Hello.
4: Hello, Ken.
1: That's better. I hear you've all split up then.
3: Yeah, nasty.
1: Why?
3: Well, you know, we've been slogging away for 3.5 years,
1: yeah.
3: And we got a new record deal, you know, a little while ago when we were producing all our own records and things, and mm-hmm. we thought we'd give this a go. And in fact, we've produced an LP, you know, which is coming out soon, and done all the cover and everything on it.
1: Yeah.
3: And this hasn't, you know, the last record was from the LP, and nothing yeah. happened to it, so...
1: How long has the LP been out?
3: No, it's out on the 19th, in actual fact.
1: Well, wouldn't it be better to wait until the LP is maybe a huge success and then decide whether to go?
3: Well, if the LP is a huge success, then maybe we'll come back again.
1: Come back in again, okay. Oh, well, here's the single, folks. Bye, bye, bye, keep them in. We can't afford to lose lovely groups, you know. Oh, those fingers. Fingers of Rod Argent there. Hello, Rodney.
5: Hello, Kenny.
1: Well, what are you going to do now? You're just going to go into bakery or brick building or something?
3: Well, no, actually, we've got plans for, you know, for another group.
1: Yeah.
3: Well, I have anyway, you know.
1: Well, you're going to form a group?
3: Yeah, from other musicians working around at the moment. And in a couple of months, this should be, you know, going.
1: And you're still going to stay bubbling in the business?
3: Oh, yeah. Chris and myself are going into record producing
1: yeah.
3: as well. You know,
1: and writing.
3: Oh, and writing.
1: Wonderful.
3: Everything's happening.
1: Yes, isn't it, Josh? Okay, well, come back again when you're fantastically successful and then I can appear on your show, okay?
3: Okay, Kenny.
1: Bye-bye.
5: Bye-bye.
1: Bye-bye.
5: Bye-bye.
1: Goodbye.
5: Bye-bye. Bye-bye. Bye-bye.
1: There you go, that's the Zombies, good old Zombies, ta-ra. There they've gone, walking out here, out of front door. That was their new record, and it's called Time of the Season by the Zombs. Okay? You can't beat the Zombies, kids. That's from their new LP, which is the album of the century on the Kenny Everett Show, which is lasting another hour and a half, so short surgery. And now, live in the studio... I'd play you a big round of applause, but I haven't got it queued up and I've got all the machines working and my fingers are all worn to the bone anyway, so pretend you've just heard a rousing round of applause. The Zombies! Hello, fellas.
6: Hello.
1: Well, we had you here a couple of weeks ago, but we didn't really ask you the questions that I wanted to because I was rushed and, cartridges and records and all that business. It's sort of... radio does your head in, doesn't it? Anyway, what I really wanted to ask you is has anybody snapped you up to produce records?
6: Well, a few companies have been interested. We've got our... snap. We've got a few things going for ourselves yet, but it'll take about 6 months to get going.
1: Yes?
6: Yes.
1: Oh, dear. 6 months without Zombies. It's a good job you produced an album. How long did it take you to do this thing, by the way, which you're just going to play all of in a minute?
3: Well, it took 6 months. What we did was we had about 3 songs, and we decided to take 6 months off.
1: Yeah?
3: And write while we were doing the album, you know. So it was a complete sort of production within... We were writing it, arranging it, producing it, singing it during the whole 6 months, you know.
1: And what is that you're wearing?
3: Oh, this is my sheep.
1: Looks like a large rat, folks, but they're coming back in this year. You ready to sing me a jingle?
3: Yes.
1: Deep breath.

Very wonderful, yes. Is Singing Out of Tune coming back in as well? Well, it's a track from their album, kids. Album of the Century, Odyssey and Oracle, available in

0: 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Actually, I should have played this before I played the record.
1: And now from our featured album of the century,
2: we reckon
3: that this is one of the best tracks.
0: Anything finally to say before the show folds up and disappears?
4: Oh, we're very sorry it's holding up and disappearing. Very sorry about that.
0: Can you hold back the tears long enough to sing me a goodbye? Oh, you just sung me a goodbye.

That was fun. You've just heard. It's time. Nikki and the Shouts. And previous to that, Kenny Everett Show Jingle Medley, Time of the Season Arose for Emily by the Zombies. And previous to that, Help Me Ray Sharp. Gonna Surge, Mono, by the Guess Who. 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

Good morning, good afternoon, or if it's evening, hello to you. Either way, it's Diane's Kamikaze Fun Machine here on the WFMU Rock and Soul Radio Stream. That was Dukas with Oxygen from their cassette entitled Lick It Up. That is 6 years old. We heard from Hot Snakes with Paid in Cigarettes from their Suicide Invoice record. The Toads with Tale of a Town Split in Two, dated 2023. From Piss Jeans, we heard False Jesse Part 2. That is the lead-off track from King of Jeans from 2009. We heard from Shorty, Rocket Man, Rocket Man. That comes off of Thumb Days, THUMB, dated 1993. And then back to 1979 for 999's Homicide, starting off today's program. So let's keep going. 1998, up for you next. Here's some Queens of the Stone Age.

In a Rut, fantastic 7-inch by the Ruts from 1979. They are still performing as Ruts DC. They adapted that moniker after Malcolm Owen passed away and are still at it. And freaking great, if you ask me. Before the Ruts, we heard Orange Goblin with Demon Blues. That comes off of their Back from the Abyss record from 2014. You also heard the Flatworms with Condo Colony from their Antarctica release, dated 2020, and Queens of the Stone Age, If Only, from their self-titled record, 1998. Here are some Control Freaks for you next.

from Pittsburgh, that is Peace Talks with Pull the Plug, coming off of their Flexi with a 2024 release date called Will You Be Next? We heard Artificial Peace with Suburban Wasteland, the Menstrual Tramps with History Repeats from their No Hesitation, No Defeat record from 2006, and the Control Freaks starting that set, Gonna Be a Riot, off of the Get Some Help record that's about 2 years old. I have some Shaved Women. Not here, that's the name of the band. Shaved Women, up next.

0: That is Band of Bastards with False Idols from 2021. The Unsane with Body Bomb. And Shaved Women, song called Circles. I want to thank you for tuning in. I appreciate each and every one of you being here. Have a fabulous week. Get out there and crush it, always. Last song for you, New Jersey's own Cyanamid with I Hate Pigeons. And the last thing you'll hear is called The Psychology of Deception from Face Puller. 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
1: Have a great week. 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

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Good morning. This is Kitschy Mama. 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Welcome to Retro Obscuro here, airing at our brand new time in the 10 o'clock slot here on Wednesdays. Coming up today, great old stuff by Melvin and Lee, The Four Beards, Little Junior Parker, and many, many more lost records. Let's get her going. This first tune here is The Swingin' Hearts, a group out of Chicago, doing I've Got It, released on 620 Records in 1964. Turn it up.

0: Thank you very much, everybody. And welcome to the show.
1: Well, all right. 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I'm in love with you. 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

0: do anything for you.
1: Mab Wednesday. The wildest, wackiest, most hilarious, and completely bollocksed up day you ever heard of. Mad Wednesday. The uproariously funny story of how a Mr. Milktoast learns to become a big shot.
2: He's in some kind of trouble.
3: Who is
2: He's about to have his first drink.
3: His first drink?
4: Now that I've had time to think
3: yes,
4: it over,
3: yes, sir.
2: You never know how the other half lives.
3: You arouse the artist in me.
1: Yes, sir. Wednesday was wild. Wednesday was rugged. Wednesday was the wackiest day ever.
5: Thank you.

0: 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What will we ever do?
1: And the audience seemed to be ready for what was about to happen. In fact, as is often the case, the audience was way ahead of us.

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1: Jenny thinks that she has the key to popularity, parking in cars with the boys at night. When Jerry brags about taking Jenny out, he learns that she dates all the boys, and he feels less important.

Tops in Flops brings you the most forgettable flops from the past. Flops you might have missed the first time around. These are the songs you have made into flops by ignoring their existence. You ignored them before, now ignore them again as we present Top Flops.

Hello, hello, good morning. This is Kitschy Mama. You're listening to the Rock and Soul Radio stream here on a lovely Wednesday on WFMU. Thanks so much for joining me this morning in that first set. We kicked off the show with the Swingin' Hearts and a great song, I've Got It, on 620 Records from 1964, followed by Freddie Bell and the Bell Boys doing All Right. Okay, you win. On Mercury from 1956. We had a great movie trailer there for Mad Wednesday, featuring Harold Lloyd, of course. Followed by the Chessmen doing The Day the Twist Died. Very dramatic. Bob Colin there, of course, on the Damon record label from 1962. And then a lovely instrumental, Poppin' My Clutch, by some fellas called Donnie and the Darlingtons, on ABC Paramount from 1965. We had Dance with a Rock, a tacky one there, by the Esquire Boys, released on Dot Records in 55. Followed by Bobby Lewis, a fella out of Hodgenville, Kentucky, doing Everybody's Baby, released on United Artists in 1965. And then a giant flop, Flip Flop, Elson Smith on Epic Records from 1960. Just now, we had a mushy one, Melvin and Lee, doing No One Can Love Me Like You, a beautiful song on Poncho Records from 63. Thanks so much for tuning in. Coming up next, we're going to get a little funky. This is a song by Chico, the Boogeyman, Mr. Blues, doing Coo Fanny Coo on Cherokee Records from 1978, right here on Retro Obscuro.

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1: The only station in America offering you listeners out there DJ trading stamps. The only station with enough guts. I mean, courage. And we want to dedicate this song, the following song, to one of our Russ Knight fan club members over there in Little Rock, Arkansas. One of our real nice fan club members listening in Little Rock tonight, Governor Faubus. Thank you, Governor, and thank you very much for digging the program here on the Weird Beard Show. Okay, hi, Governor. How's the kid? Okay, doing it? Governor, did you ever hear a midget blow its nose? Thank you. That's all right, Governor. Okay, partner. Thank you very much. That's all right. Anytime.

teenagers are people, and even though the future looms especially large in their young lives, they're primarily interested, like everybody else, in the present. One paramount concern of girls is, of course, boys.

record industry seemed about done for, when campuses all over the land began throbbing to the mellow vibrations of an historic set of tonsils.

Good morning, gang. This is Hitchy Mama. You're listening to Retro Obscuro. 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In that last set, we began with a fella also known as Chico Chisholm, Chico the Boogeyman, Mr. Blues, and his funky song, Coo Fanny Coo, on Cherokee Records from 1978, followed by Kiss Me Benny by the Rolettes, released on the Class label in 1956, followed by a small air check, James Allen Reams and the Weird Beard Show, featured on Fox 102.3 FM, Columbia, South Carolina, followed up with The Four Beards, a spooky song with The Beard on ABC Paramount from 1956. We had a great instrumental, heavy on the sax, Chuck Higgins, of course, in his mellow tones, doing Tortas and Combo Records from 52. And then a lovely duet for you, the Allisons, Sweet and Lovely on Fontana from 1962. You heard Dum Dum, the Lollipop song, performed by Johnny Christmas and the Dynamics on PDQ Records from 59. And then a lovely teener, Darla Hood. She was from the Little Rascals. We heard her song Hurt, Hurt, Hurt on Akama Records from 1961. Just now we heard Emoshi One by Gary Middleton doing I Love You on Chance Records out of Corpus Christi, Texas from 1963. Thanks so much for joining me this fine Wednesday. It's weird to be here so early, but it's nice. Thanks for tuning in. Coming up next, the Liverpool Five. A rockin' song, Everything's All Right, doing their cover of the Mojo song, released on RCA Victor in 1965, right here on WFMU.

When the neighbors drop by for a slideshow, it's fun for everyone. But what's the answer when you want to run off both regular-size slides and oversized slides? 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

high school dropouts, boys in men's jobs. 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

0: I'd like you to meet my father. 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
1: Og Ogilvy. Sounds like a bubble in the bathtub.

Hey there, gang. This is Kitschy Mama. You're listening to Retro Obscuro. We're about an hour deep here on WFMU's Rock and Soul Radio. Thanks for tuning into the oldies here on a Wednesday. I know it's weird. I had to switch days, but we'll get used to it, right? I'm going to be a morning person now. I'm a morning person anyways. I wake up at the crack of dawn. Whatever. That last set, we began with the Liverpool 5, doing Everything's All Right, a Mojo's cover on RCA Victor from 1965, followed by the Honeycombs doing Color Slide on Interphone Records from 1965. Following that one, we had Sonny West, Sonny with two E's, doing Rock-Ola Ruby on Norva Jack Records from 56, and then Shirley and Lee with Althrillia on Aladdin Records from 1958. After that one, Mr. Charles Johnson doing You Made a Mistake on the Rainbow label out of Dallas, Texas from 1964. And then a great instrumental, Down the Street by Billy the Kid, released on the Zonk label out of South Africa from 1963. We heard Johnny Dollar doing Lonesome Trains on D Records from 1962. And then the Majors with She's a Troublemaker on Imperial from 1962. Just now, we heard Tommy Hayes doing Trance. Tommy Hayes, also known as Anthony DeHaze. That ditty released on Philips Records in 1965. Coming up next, a cover. This is Jerry J doing his take of Brown-Eyed Handsome Man, the Chuck Berry hit, released on Higher Records in 1968, right here on Retro Obscura.

By the way, I want to remind all you folks, keep sending in your cards and letters. We got a handful of them here today. We're going to read them out here in a few minutes because we appreciate getting this good mail. I'm telling you, that's just like making love to an old maid. You can't hardly overdo it. There you are. Or buying them Tom's Toasted Peanuts. I got to advertise something on this show, I'm telling you.

And then I remembered the first time I asked June for a date. I knew just what I wanted to say, but when it came right down to it, and the words didn't want to come out, and she was staring at, was my face broken out again?

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Sometimes I get so downhearted, so discouraged, so lonely, all kinds of ways, but ain't nothing you can do.

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This is Kitschy Mama, and you're streaming Retro Obscuro here at our new time, Hump Days, 10 to noon. That last set, we began with Jerry J doing his take of the Chuck Berry hit Brown Eyed Handsome Man on High Records from 1968. We had Hank Swatley after that doing another cover, doing his best Hank Williams, I Can't Help It, on Aaron Records out of West Memphis, Arkansas, from 1959. We heard Lawson Rudd and the Tippecanoe Valley Boys after that one. Blues on the Run. Lots of tone block in that one on Starday from 1958. Followed by another song with just odd percussion choices. Alan Copeland, How Will I Know? Finger cymbals. I love those finger cymbals. It gives it a little mystique. That one was brought to us by Coral Records in 1957. Then we had an instrumental called Strange Desire by the Freedom Riders on Omega Records out of the Netherlands from 1964. We had a great song by Al Chaney with Be My Gal, Girl, on Chart Records from 1965, followed by Sunny Night doing Keep A Walkin' on Specialty from 1955. We had Ella Mae Morse after that one doing Yes, Yes, I Do on Capitol from 55. Just now, we heard a nice mushy one by the Universals, doo-wop group out of Los Angeles, doing A Love Only You Can Give on Shepherd Records from 1962. Thank you for tuning in. I got one more set for you this week. We're going to begin with Mr. Larry Bright, Shake That Thing, a great song on Delphi Records from 1963, right here on Rock and Soul Radio.

0: Place, a hilltop in New Jersey. The setting, giant antennas like monstrous eyes and ears, straining, watching, waiting.
1: You heard about it, some coffee, baby. 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

0: smooth. 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
2: I know what you're kicking about. I give my eye teeth to have this program.
1: Oh, you'd soon get tired of it, Pete. Do you realize just how many records I've played since I started? Nearly 2,000 in 5 years. It's always the same old stuff.
2: Are you crazy? What about rock and roll? That's new enough, isn't it?

up, folks? This is Kitschy Mama. You've been listening to yet another Retro Obscuro here on the Rock and Soul Radio stream. In that last set, we began with Larry Bride doing Shake That Thing on Delphi Records from 1963, followed by Jack Lewis doing Bad Case of Love, released on Imperial in 62. We heard the Capitals. They're always great. Cool Pearl on Karen Records from 67, followed by the fabulous Dinos doing Instant Love, an old mushy one there on Saber Records out of Georgia from 1963. We had the great Little Junior Parker with Sometimes, released on Duke Records in 1958, good old blues, followed by Rusty Gabbard, your twanger of the week. I've Got It In My Bones on All-Star Records from 1964. Another ballad by Miss Toni Fisher, You Never Told Me, on Signet Records from 1960. Followed by Charlie Fox and the Ring of Sound, doing their best circle tune, Turn Down Day, an instrumental off of their album All on Current Records from 1967. Just now we heard Steady Kind by Mickey Denton on Big Top Records from 1961. If you enjoy the old stuff today, tune in every Wednesday morning at 10 o'clock Eastern Time and keep the Rock and Soul streaming all day long. Coming up at 2 o'clock, The Perfumed Garden with Zoe Lynn, followed by a spankin' new show, The Aromatic Arboretum with your host JS at 4 o'clock, followed by The Cherry Blossom Clinic with Terry T at 6, and then The Fringe Factory at 8 o'clock with your host Vicky B. Finally, at 10 o'clock tonight, catch Business Drunk Radio with Johnny St. Booze. I'm going to leave you with one last song this week. It's going to be one of my favorite voices, Maurice McAllister and the Radiance, doing a tune called I'm in Love, released on Chess in 1963. Thanks so much for listening, folks. We'll see you next week. Adios.

And now, folks, it's time to say goodnight. We sincerely appreciate your patronage and hope we've succeeded in bringing you an enjoyable evening of entertainment. 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

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Lots of soul music for you this hour. 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

Good morning, groovy listeners. You're tuned into the Rock and Soul stream on WFMU with me, the Bunny, spinning the platters that matter. Now, let's hop right into today's weather in the Big Apple. We've got clouds overhead, keeping things cool and mellow with a temperature of 73°F. The humidity's hanging at a dewy 80%, so you might feel a bit of that moisture in the air as you step out. Make sure to grab your jacket as you head out into the city. Keep it locked right here for all the hits and your weather updates. Now, let's get back to the music that makes your soul dance and your heart.

That was fun. In reverse order. Don't Cha Ever Forget It by Johnny Williams from the album You've Got It, Don't Cha Ever Forget It. And previous to that, 7 Days of Loving You. Johnny Vainoli from the album You Really Know How to Hurt Somebody, 7 Days of Loving You. Love is Dangerous. Frank Pook. My Baby Came from Out of Nowhere. Johnny Hendley. And previous to that, Keep on Loving You. Johnny Taylor on the album Eargasm. I Get the Sweetest Feeling. Jackie Wilson from the album I Get the Sweetest Feeling. And previous to that, Minstrel and Queen. Impressions from the album The Impressions. You can make a request at 516-654-4059. 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It's 83 degrees in New York.

Hey there, groovy listeners. This is the Bunny hopping at you on the airwaves of WFMU Rock and Soul Stream. Let's take a look outside, shall we? We've got ourselves a blanket of clouds hanging over the Big Apple this fine afternoon. The mercury's pushed up to a warm 83 degrees with a touch of humidity at 62%. So, whether you're hitting the streets or just hanging loose, keep it cool and keep it tuned right here to the Rock and Soul Stream. We've got the hottest tracks and the coolest vibes coming your way. Stay tuned, cats and

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1: 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And previous to that, Nobody But You Babe by Clarence Reed. The Boy Needs a Girl. Junior McCants on the album The Boy Needs a Girl. Before that, What by Judy Street on the album What. Before that, My Dear Heart by Sean Robinson from the album My Dear Heart. And before that, Are You Putting Me on the Shelf by Don and Juan on the album What's Your Name. Give It Away by Chilites on the album The Complete Chilites on Brunswick. Did you know you can make a request at 516-654-4059? 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
1: That was fun. In reverse order. You Just Don't Know. Ty Kareem on the album You Just Don't Know. Previous to that, You'll Be Lonely. Sharon Jones and the Dap Kings. And before that, I Can Take Care of Myself. Gene Chandler from the album I Can Take Care of Myself. Previous to that, Can't Believe You Love Me by Ambassadors on the album Arctic Records and The Rise of Philly Soul, Box. And previous to that, Some Things Are Better Left Unsaid by Keddie Lester on the album Some Things Are Better Left Unsaid, The House is Haunted. 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It's 84 degrees in New York. Now, back to the show.

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Lots of soul music for you this hour. Enjoy the electric sounds of artificial intelligence.

Hey there, groovy listeners. This is the Bunny hopping at you on the WFMU Rock and Soul stream, spinning those platters that matter. Now, let's take a quick peek outside, shall we? Here in the heart of NYC, we're under a blanket of clouds, with the mercury hitting a warm 83 degrees. Humidity's hanging at 61%, making it feel a bit muggy, but hey, it's a perfect excuse to stay cool and keep tuned in for more rock and soul hits coming your way. Stick around, because we've got the tunes that'll make your afternoon sizzle. Stay cool, cats.

Ha. Hope you're enjoying the Rock and Soul Bunny Show. I just can't help it, Jackie Wilson from the album The Jackie Wilson Story. And previous to that, Twist and Limbo. Impressions from the album The Impressions. When I'm Not Around. Tyrone Davis on the album If It's Love That You're After, When I'm Not Around. And before that, Gotta Get Myself Together by Kenny Carter from the album Showdown, I've Gotta Get Myself Together. Time Marches On. Lainey Hill on the album Time Marches On. Before that, Pity My Feet. Kenny Bernard from the album The Best of Soul Time. And previous to that, Let's Talk It Over. Kaze Etz from the album Moonlight in Vermont, Let's Talk It Over. 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

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Let's take a quick look outside, shall we? Right now, in the heart of NYC, we're seeing a blanket of clouds overhead with the mercury hitting a warm 84 degrees. The air's holding a bit of moisture too, humidity's at 60%, making it feel just a touch steamy. So, whether you're out there in the hustle or chillin' indoors, keep it cool and stay tuned right here for all the rockin' tunes and soul-shakin' hits. 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

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Great Shakes.

That was fun. For the Love of Money. Larks on the album For the Love of Money, Another Sleepless Night. Previous to that, That's the Way Love Is. The Isley Brothers. Before that, Can We Talk It Over by L. Allen from the album Can We Talk It Over, Strange Change. And before that, I'm Coming Apart at the Seams. Kittens 3 on the album I'm Coming Apart at the Seams, Baby, I Need You. And before that, Said I Wasn't Gonna Tell Nobody by Sam and Dave. Before that, Wait You Dog. Mabel John. I Want You by Judy Clay on the album The Best of William Bell. You can make a request at 516-654-4059. 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Now, back to the show.

Hi. Hope you're enjoying the Rock and Soul Bunny Show. In reverse order. A Man Has to Go Back to the Crossroads by James Brown. Rhythm by Major Lance on the album The Rhythm of Major Lance. Previous to that, Gonna Be a Big Thing by Yum Yums from the album Lookie, Lookie, Gonna Be a Big Thing. And previous to that, Let My Heart and Soul Be Free. 10 Gears. And previous to that, How Can You Mistreat the One You Love? Gene and the Darlings. 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It's 84 degrees in New York. Now, back to the show.

Happy Wednesday, everybody. This is the Perfumed Garden on WFMU's Rock and Soul Radio. Thank you so much for tuning in and hanging out here in the garden. I hope you had a wonderful Labor Day weekend. Got some groovy tunes for you here for the next couple of hours. We just heard the Left Banks sing Little Bird Sing from their second album, Left Bank 2. Let's get right back into the music. This is the E-Types with Big City.

This is the Perfumed Garden on WFMU's Rock and Soul Radio. Thank you so much for tuning in and hanging out here in the garden. Please stop by and say hello in the chat

very excited because today is the day of the Aromatic Arboretum's debut. JS, who has been a longtime rock and soul listener, he's done a couple of drop-ins on the stream as well. I even did a preview episode on what's happening last Tuesday to fill in for Matt and Mike. So this is really, really cool and makes programming even groovier, even better. So don't turn your dial after the garden closes its gates this afternoon. And speaking of programming, Retro Obscuro is also joining the extremely groovy Wednesday lineup now from 10 in the morning till noon Eastern time. And that started today as well. So we have both Retro Obscuro with Kitschy Mama in the mornings and JS from 4 to 6 right here on Rock and Soul, which is very, very, very cool. I'm very excited, so make sure to tune in. Give him all your support for his very first show here on the stream. All right, let me tell you what you just heard. Started off that set with the E-Types. That was Big City, an Uptown single from 67. Another tune from 67 after that, that was Tages with It's in a Dream from their album Studio. The Everly Brothers after that with Mary Jane from the Everly Brothers Sing. It also came out in 67. The Easy Beats after that, The Music Goes Around My Head. That was a United Artists single from 68. 11 Spoonful, She Is Still a Mystery from Everything Playing. It's also from 68. Then the Druids of Stonehenge with 6 Feet Down from Creation. Also from 68. Then The Pretty Things with The Sun from Emotions from 67. The Circle after that with Turn of the Century. That was a Columbia single from 68. And I very, very recently discovered that they did a cover of that Bee Gees tune. I had no idea, and I can't believe that escaped my ears for this long. The Seeds after that with The Wind Blows Your Hair. That was a Gene P. Crescendo single from 67. And also from 67, ending the set was The Action with Shadows and Reflections from The Ultimate Action. It's a song that gets in my head so much, and I hope you dug it. I have to give a really big shout out to Kenzo, because before, I would say a couple weeks ago, all DJs had to manually enter every piece of information about a song that was played, and now we're able to input just the song title and it pops up potential options, and it's made the process so much easier and more efficient. This is why your pledges mean so much, because it updates the software like this, or it enables it to be updated anyway, and it is so lovely. Get more info out there. Much easier for me. Okay, I've got another set coming up for you. This next one is by The Cymbeline. Can You Hear Me? Thank you so much for tuning in to The Perfumed Garden. Here we go.

All right, hello and welcome to the Perfumed Garden on WFMU's Rock and Soul Radio. Thank you so much for tuning in and hanging out here with me in the garden. The Cymbeline started off this set with Can You Hear Me? That was a Mercury single from 66. Twice As Much after that with The Summer's Ending from Own Up. Then Nancy Sinatra with You Only Live Twice from a compilation from Light in the Attic called Start Walkin', 1965 to 76. I've actually not seen that Bond movie. The only Sean Connery Bond movie I've seen is Goldfinger, and I really just watched that because of Goldmember. And it was really the main thing that I remember about it is Sean Connery's awesome terry cloth onesie. So cute. After that, The Irresistibles with My Year Is a Day from the story of Baxter Williams. Then Charlotte Russe with Good Weather Machine from a compilation that came out back in 2020 called Good Weather Machine, Sunshine, Soft, and Studio Pop, 1966 to 72. Sajid Khan after that with Someday from Sajid. That was on Cool Jims. This guy was such a huge Tiger Beat heartthrob, teen heartthrob back in the day. And I was so surprised to see that there really aren't any interviews out there with him. I mean, not even performance short, like Dick Clark style interviews before a performance or something. It just boggles my mind because he was right up there with Peter Noon and Mark Lindsay, David Cassidy, and you know, all of these other 60s teen heartthrobs. You'd see his name right beside Bobby Sherman. So it's really too bad because he made a lot of really cool, like, 60s bubblegum music, and it had that Indian classical influence like a lot of 60s pop songs had back then. If you type in his name, there's another person that has the same name, a director, a Bollywood director, who was allegedly found of sexual misconduct. It's not the same guy. This Sajid Khan from the 60s, he went on to make costume jewelry. He moved back to India. I think he was born in Bombay, which is now Mumbai, and got married and had a costume jewelry shop. In my collection of teen magazines, that there had to be an article about him. There's no doubt about it. It only took me about 5 seconds to find one with his face and name on it. It's a 16 magazine, and this magazine is from the fall of 68, which makes a lot of sense. because the song that we heard from him was on the album that came out just a year later in 69. But anyway, this article, I thought it might be, you know, a little fun to share with you. It's called Sajid Answers 60 Mysterious Questions. It says 16 Magazine takes Sajid and you into the strange other world in which we live and discover things about Saj you never knew before. Now, I realize that this was written in a time where The Party existed, that movie with Peter Sellers where he plays a caricature of an Indian person who is very aloof and awkward, and it's just straight up racist. So there are questions in here like, what would you do if you had Aladdin's lamp? And if you could remember any of his former reincarnated lives? Things that they definitely weren't asking Bobby Sherman or Mark Lindsay, you know? But, you know, despite that, it was geared towards teenage girls, of course. So there are photos with text under them that says, like, when the moon is full, I want to be with people, usually with a girl. And I find girls with green eyes very groovy.
I have discovered that American girls kiss on their first date, and I definitely approve. Here we go. Here's a little more info about Sajid Khan. Starting with, do you have a good look charm? Yes, two actually. What are they? One is an elephant ring my adoptive father gave me a long time ago. I wear it only on special occasions. The other is an ID bracelet a fan from Texas sent me. It was the first gift I received in this country, and I feel it has brought me a lot of good luck, so I wear it often. What is your lucky color? Beige. What is your unlucky color? Purple. What is your lucky number? 3. What is your unlucky number? 0. You can see that 16 Magazine was really asking the deep questions here. Do you like mysterious girls? Yes. What to you is mysterious? Oh, a number of things. Mystery is a thing that you can't quite explain or put your finger on. A girl can have a mystery about her inner being, a quality that you sense and that is stronger than it appears on the surface. Do you believe in flying saucers? I think there is something behind all the talk, though I've never seen one, nor do I know anyone who has seen one. What kind of books can be found in your library? All kinds. Lots of plays and biographies. I like history books, and I have just completed a collection of Sherlock Holmes books. My aim is to read them all. Would you like to be the first man on the moon? Only if they promise to send up a girl to join me. So, now you know a little bit more about Sajid Khan. And back to our regularly scheduled back announcing. After we heard Someday by Sajid, we heard from The Power Plant, I Can't Happen Without You. That was a Diamond Records single from 67. Then Chris and Peter Allen with Just Friends from album number 1. And Tinkerbell's Fairy Dust ended the set with In My Magic Garden from their self-titled album. Came out in 69. Alright, I've got another set coming up for you. This next one is by The Misty Wizards. It's Love. Thank you so much for tuning in and hanging out here in the perfumed garden.

All right, this is the Perfumed Garden on WFMU's Rock and Soul Radio. The Misty Wizards start off this last set with It's Love. That was a reprise single from 67. The New Lime, after that, She Kissed Me With Her Eyes, a Columbia single. It's also from 67. And the Beethovens, Waiting For You, a Belfast single. Then the David with Light of Your Mind, a Phillips single from 69. And Soft Pillow, Until the Rains Come, a Park single from 68. Moore Park Intersection, their cover of the Twin Connection. Or this actually might be the original version. I don't know who did it first. But that song was called I Think I'll Just Go and Find Me a Flower. That was a Capitol single from 68. Then a double shot of Status Symbol with 11 Day and I've Got Troubles Too from In the Morning, which came out in 68 as well. And Mike Curb with It's Magic. That was from the original Hot Wheels soundtrack. Then Elliot Sunshine with 'Cause I'm Lonely. That came out on Phillips in 68. And Toast ended the set with Flowers Never Bend with The Rainfall. And that came out in 1970. If you are just joining us here in the garden, I would really love for you to stay right here on Rock and Soul until the end of this show and into the next, because it is the debut episode of the Aromatic Arboretum with JS. His very first official debut show is right after this one now from 4 to 6. So I hope that you will give him lots of support and love for his very first show here. All right, I've got one more set for you before the Aromatic Arboretum takes it away. This next one is by The Others. This is like a little short mini set here. So I hope you dig it. Here we go, Aeroplane Ride. Thank you so much for tuning in and hanging out here in the Perfumed Garden.

The garden gates are closing, but the aromatic arboretum welcomes you into a different and beautiful dimension, a place where you'll hear all the grooviest tunes that should have been big hits but weren't. Relax and let these melodies take you away to a better place, a mix of favorites you might have forgotten about, and guaranteed new discoveries only to be found in the aromatic arboretum. Starts right after this show at 4, so don't go anywhere. But before you do, let me tell you what we just heard. The Others start off this set with Aeroplane Ride, a Pie single from 1970. Then Episode 6 with Gentlemen of the Park from Les Bicyclettes de Bill Sees. That was a movie soundtrack from 69. Saltwater Taffy after that with He'll Pay. That was a Buddha Records single from 68. Then Sandy Salisbury with Married to the Wind from Ketchy. That was originally recorded in the late 60s, but it came out in the early aughts on Sonic Past Records. And the American Breed ended the set with To Put Up With You from Lonely Side of the City. That was from 1968. I love that the opening bass line for To Put Up With You is the same as Married to the Wind by Sandy. It's pretty cute. Alright, that is it for me. Please don't go anywhere. The aromatic arboretum is calling, and the bunny is already hopping over there. And I'm gonna hop over there too. I hope you have a wonderful rest of your Wednesday afternoon, and I will see you next week.

only want to be friends.

Hello, everyone, and welcome to the Aromatic Arboretum. I'm JS, and I'd like to thank Zoe for another superb episode of the Perfumed Garden today. And I'd like to say it's an amazing honor to be here on the Rock and Soul stream and part of this fantastic Wednesday lineup. So whether you're listening live or in the archives, thanks so much for being with us. The Arboretum, it's a place where you can get away from your everyday worries, relax, and listen to some timeless music with friends. And I'm so glad you're here. Today, you'll hear a variety of garage, soul, psych, and our spotlight set on the wonderful women of the 1960s. We started it off with the Willoughbys, and If You're Ready, a B-side on Date from 1966. Now let's get into our first set with the Gentrys and Every Day I Have to Cry on MGM from 1966, right here on the Aromatic Arboretum.

JS back with you in the Aromatic Arboretum, where you'll hear all the grooviest tunes that should have been big hits, but weren't. So let's talk about what we heard in our first set today. We started with the Gentrys and Every Day I Have to Cry on MGM from 1966. Then the Goblins did My Baby's Gone on RCA in the Netherlands from 1966. Followed by The Beads and Run to Her on Team from 1968. We heard Smokey and His Sister, A Far Better Thing, on Columbia from 1968. Then it was Good and Plenty, I Played My Part Well, on Senate in 1967. The Kingsmen did Death of an Angel on Wand from 1964. We then heard Neil Ford and the Fanatics with Bitter Bells on Tantara from 1966. Then it was Mr. Lucky and the Gamblers, clearly influenced by the Zombies, with their single I Told You Once Before on United International from 1965. And that set ended with Bill Deal and the Rondells, sounding a lot like the Bee Gees, So What If It Rains, a Buddha B-side from 1972. Before we move on to the next set, let's talk about the Friday lineup on the Rock and Soul stream. And the afternoon lineup starts with Shaken Street at 2 with Joe Bielock. Later on at 6, it's Hooligan with Terry the DJ, followed by Medicine and Musical Dose at 7. And finally, Flott's Spot with Father Flott, always an amazing show, and that's at 9 on the Friday schedule on the Rock and Soul stream.

You're in the Aromatic Arboretum, where a record from about 60 years ago might just be your new favorite song. I'm JS. Let's talk about what we just heard in that last set. We started with The Intruders and Together on Gamble from 1967. Then we heard The Sapphires, I've Got Mine, You Better Get Yours, on Swan from 1964. Then The Magnificent Men, Peace of Mind, on Capitol from 1966. Next, it was Mel and Tim with Groovy Situation on Bamboo from 1969. The Avantes did Keep on Dancing on Argo from 1963. Then it was the Cooperettes, Everything's Wrong on Brunswick from 1966. Jay and the Techniques did Are You Ready for This on Smash from 1969. Then it was Billy Harner, She's Almost You on Open from 1968. And finally, O.C. Smith and Baby, I Need Your Loving on Columbia from 1970. We'll jump into our next set after we talk about the big Saturday lineup on the Rock and Soul stream. It kicks off in the afternoon at 4 with Take Another Hit with Scott from Boston, always a terrific show. Then the drop-in at 6, followed by We're Out of Sight with Stu Rutherford at 7. And then the queen of Saturday night, Gail the Snail, brings us Combos Akimbo at 9. All coming up on Saturday on the Rock and Soul stream. Now let's put our spotlight on the amazing women of the 1960s. And we're going to start it off with a cut by Dusty Springfield from an album that wasn't released in the U.S. due to issues with her new record label. So from the album Dusty Definitely, here's Mr. Dream Merchant on Philips from 1968. Let's give it a spin.

JS back with you in the Aromatic Arboretum, where we listen to overlooked old music to discover new favorites. Let's go over what we heard in the previous set. We started with Dusty Springfield and Mr. Dream Merchant on Phillips from 1968. Sandy Shaw did Get Your Kicks on Route 66 on Pi from 1968. Then Goldie and the Gingerbreads, Walking in Different Circles, on Atco from 1967. We heard Shelley Fabre, who sadly passed away not long ago at the age of 82, with See You Round on the Rebound, on Dunhill from 1966. Then it was Sandy Edmonds and Daylight Saving Time on Festival from 1967. Mojo, featuring the vocals of Jan Errico, and Beside Me on GRT from 1969. Peggy Lipton did Wear Your Love Like Heaven on Ode from 1968. Then it was Bonnie St. Clair and Marley Pert Drive on Phillips in 1969. And finally, Smith, featuring Gail McCormick, and I'll Hold Out My Hand on Dunhill from 1969. And before we talk about our final set of the day, let's talk about the big Wednesday lineup, the new Wednesday lineup on the Rock and Soul stream with 7 live DJ shows. It starts with Diane's Kamikaze Fun Machine at 9 in the morning, followed by Retro Obscuro in a brand new time slot Wednesday at 10 a.m. with Kitschy Mama. Later on, it's the Fantastic Perfumed Garden with Zoe Lynn at 2. Following this show, we have the Cherry Blossom Clinic with Terry T at 6, the Fringe Factory with Vicky V at 8, and Business Drunk Radio with Johnny St. Booze at 10, all on the brand new Wednesday lineup here on the Rock and Soul stream. Now let's get into that final set, and once again, we're going to start it with a song that was not released in the U.S. back in the day. It's the Dave Clark 5, and It Ain't What You Do on Columbia from 1970.

JS back with you to go over what we heard in our final set on the Aromatic Arboretum today. We started with the Dave Clark 5 and It Ain't What You Do on Columbia from 1970. Then Bit a Sweet did Diamond Studded Eyes on ABC in 1968. We heard Tin Tin, She Said Ride on Atco in 1970. Then Tricycle with their far out version of Simon Says on ABC from 1969. We heard Vanilla Fudge with the radio edit version of Some Velvet Morning on Atco in 1969. The Master's Apprentices from Australia with Because I Love You on Columbia from 1971. And finally, Shocking Blue did Demon Lover on Pink Elephant from 1970. And that's just about wrapping it up for the Aromatic Arboretum today. Once again, this show would not have been possible without your tremendous support. So I hope you liked what you heard. And if you did, please come back again next week, Wednesday at 4 o'clock here on the Rock and Soul Stream. Stay tuned. Coming up next is Terry T and the Cherry Blossom Clinic. I have one more song for you, and that's the Sundowners with Blue Green Eyes on Decca from 1969. Thanks a lot, everybody.

hi. You're listening to the Cherry Blossom Clinic here on WFMU's Rock and Soul Stream. I am once again your guest DJ this week. My name's Courtney Noir. And let's just get into some tunes, and I'll be back to talk to you in just a little bit. Stick around here on the Rock and Soul Stream on WFMU.

All right, here we are again. You are tuned into the Cherry Blossom Clinic here on WFMU's Rock and Soul Stream. I am back once again. I'm your guest DJ for the week. My name's Courtney Noir. Terry has handpicked me to be a frequent guest for her, as she is quite busy taking care of family things. And I think it's working out pretty well, at least for me. So yeah, what did we just hear? We heard from Edlena's Ultralights with the song Nostalgia. Before that was a band from Melbourne called Loose Lips with Remember We Love You. Before that was a Norwegian band called Scampi, Chips, Dip, and Campari with their song Lady of the Night. Before that was an old band from Virginia called Citizen 23. It's an early band of Donald Fleming's. So he was in, you know, like Gumball, and he produced a bunch of stuff. And you should look him up if you don't know. Anyway, that's one of his early bands. That was the song Janie Has a Black Eye. And then we started the show with a few older UK bands. So we heard from Eater with No More. Before that was Stunt Kites with Dead Boys. And we started the show with a band called Red Letter Day. And that was the song So Far Away. So if you want to see what I'm playing as I play it, you can always go to the Accu playlist. You know, the one you use to actually get this music into your ears today, because we're on the online. And, you know, stop into the chat and say, hey, that you're tuned in and stuff. All right. Let's just listen to some let's just listen to some more music, and I'll be back to talk to you in just a little bit. Thank you so much for sticking around and tuning in here on the Rock and Soul Stream.

0: All right, we are back. My name is Courtney Noir. I'm your guest DJ this week here on the Cherry Blossom Clinic. Gladly helping Terry out by giving her some of her time back. It's fine to take time away from me because I don't really have anything else to do with it. I live in Nebraska, for God's sakes. So throwing a few weird ones at you guys today, and that was one of them. That was the band Sex Mex with their cover of Listen to the Flower People, which is by Spinal Tap. You can get that on a compilation that's called Drunk Dial Fakes Volume 3. It's like a whole comp of bands doing covers of like fictional bands. Even though, come on, Spinal Tap, are they real? They do go on tours. Before that was Barcelona's Prison Affair with Black Cayman. We heard from a sadly now defunct Omaha, Nebraska band called Box Elders. That song was called Alice and Friends. I remember being very, very, very jealous and excited when Box Elders got to be on the Cherry Blossom Clinic. Oh, so many years ago. But hey, Dave, look at me now. I'm guest hosting the Cherry Blossom Clinic a lot now. So where are Box Elders? I'm just joking around. Before that, we heard Dion Lunadon put out a new release called Rare Gems Volume 1 recently, and that's the song Crush. Before that was a band called The Loons with Cry Cry Cry. We heard from another Norwegian band called Russian Amcar Club with Something to Love. Before that was a band called The Caretakers of Deception, and that's the song Cutting Grass. That's a pretty cool band name. I'm not going to lie. That's from like the 60s, so that's even cooler. And then we started that set with probably my favorite Dan Melchior song, a song Madam New. Check out the chat and the playlist and stuff to find out what I'm playing as I play it, if you just can't wait for my beautiful voice to come out on the air and tell you. And I'll be back in just a little bit. Thank you so much for sticking around here on WFMU's Rock and Soul Stream.
1: And if we see you jerking off your grandfather and then killing baby birds, that is not gonna make Oprah Winfrey happy.

Oh, well, hey there. Welcome back. You are tuned into the Cherry Blossom Clinic here on WFMU's Rock and Soul Stream. My name is Courtney Noir. I'm your guest DJ this week. Throwing some sick tunes at you. Don't mind me. What did we just hear? We had a couple of Swedish bands in that set. So we had Under Your Disco Riksorkestern with the song Good Time Babies. Before that was France's Kasprodukt with Mind. And then before that was, yeah, another Swedish band called Cosmic Overdose with End of Dom. We heard from Omaha's Digital Leather with Screw in the Wall. Before that was a band from Chicago called Ejaculators with My Best Friends. And we started that set with a German band called Heavy Metal with Baby You're So Vile. Make sure to check out the Accu playlist and pop into the chat, all that good stuff. You can see what I'm playing as I play it without having to wait. And there's links to where you can go buy stuff if it is, of course, advantageous to the band that is playing the songs. We're going to get heavy now. I'm playing this first song for Terry. And I'll be back to talk to you in just a little bit. Thank you so much for sticking around here on the Rock and Soul Stream.

Yes. Yes. Does your neck hurt from head banging? Do you have a bang over from that last set? Welcome back to the Cherry Blossom Clinic here on WFMU's Rock and Soul Stream. I'm your guest DJ this week. My name is Courtney Noir. Very delighted to be back here guiding you through the weeds of the best music ever. We just heard Brand New from Coffin from Australia. That's the song 13 Days. That's from their upcoming album Out in Oslo, which comes out September 18th, very, very soon. You can preview a few tracks if you go to Bandcamp and download it, or, you know, pre-order it. And that's one of them, 13 Days. Before that was Power Plant with Wings Band. We heard from an awesome Lincoln, Nebraska band called Dip Tet with the song Fuck Off, We're Good. Before that was a Nederlander band called Stress System with Die Wereld op zijn Kop. Before that was a band called Tube Top with the song If You Kick Me Out of Metallica, All You'll Have Is Talica. And then that's a tribute to Dave Mustaine. Oh, I'm gonna laugh at you. It's not as funny to you as it is to me. Anyway, maybe it is. Who knows? And then we started that set with some Iron Maiden with the song Sanctuary, as Terry got to go see some Maiden over the weekend. And I'm very seething with jealousy because they're going to be up in Minnesota in a couple of weeks, but I'm going to be up in Minnesota for something else. Damn it. But it's good to know that Iron Maiden will be, like, in my vicinity, I guess. Maybe I'll feel the power of Maiden just, like, reverberating through the air up there. All right, anyway, let's get back to some tunes. I will be back to talk to you in just a little bit. Thank you so much for sticking around here with me here on the Rock and Soul Stream on WFMU.

All right, here we are. We are back. You are, of course, tuned into the Cherry Blossom Clinic here on WFMU's Rock and Soul Stream. I am once again your guest DJ this week. My name is Courtney Noir. I'm here to help. I'm here to help Terry with her busyness, and I'm here to help you with your need for music-ness. Probably from Norway-ness. No. Yeah, here we are. What did we just hear? We heard one of those oddball ones I was telling you about earlier that I was going to throw in for you. That was the Swedish band called Kromp with the song Why If. Before that, brand spanking new from a Norwegian band called Romskip with their song Flyglet. They put out some singles recently, but they have a full length that's going to be out on Back to Beat Records this Friday, I believe. So look for that. Before that was a band that was comprised of some people from Iowa and Nebraska, kind of in the early 2000s that I worshipped. They were called Street Urchins, and that's the song I Need a Whore. They wrote that for people that need whores. And also for me to go, yeah. Before that was a band called Badger Hunt with the song I Picked Up a Hitchhiker and All Hell Broke Loose. Ain't that the way? Every time. 100%. Before that was another Melbourne band for you today called The Prize with the song Hotel 44. And we started that set with a Brooklyn band called Thick. That was the song Loser. I do have some announcements to get at you real quick. Not a whole lot going on. There's always stuff going on the WFMU airwaves and whatnot. I need one of those rubber things you put on your fingers to turn pages. There we go. Because I write stuff down in notebooks like the pioneers used to. This Friday, September 11th from 3 to 6 p.m. on Mona's show on the Mothership. Broadcasting live for the last time from Camp John Waters, Mona will interview John and play a mix inspired by him. Jesse Doris will join Mona at the Cabin in the Woods to celebrate.

celebrate the 10-year history of this filthy meetup. And then after that, do not forget this Friday on the Hooligan, Spoonie's going to be filling in. So that's going to be awesome. And then Saturday, September 9th from 7 to 10 p.m. on Observations of Deviance with David Middleman on the Give the Drummer radio stream here on WFMU. It's underground impresario Gerard Kosloy is the guest DJ. Even if you don't know the name Gerard Kosloy, you've heard the music he's brought into the world. Since the 1980s, he's been associated with or begun some of the most influential alternative and underground labels, e.g. Matador, 12XU, and Homestead. Kosloy curated a special mix for OOD and sat with the host David Middleman for a conversation about his life in the music biz. So in honor of that, I am going to play some Matador things. So whenever I think of Matador, of course, of all the bands and stuff, but I just remember the compilation they put out in like the late 90s called What's Up Matador, and it had this video that came with it that you could get that was kind of set up like a children's informational show, and they talked with the bands and stuff. And so these are like the songs that just really just pop out in my head when I hear that. So we're going to hear that. This is going to be like a little indie rock session for you guys right towards the end. And I will be back to talk to you one more time. Thank you, of course, for sticking around with me. And I hope you've been enjoying what you've heard here on the Rock and Soul Stream.

And we're back. Yes. Yes. You are tuned into the Cherry Blossom Clinic here on WFMU's Rock and Soul Stream. I've been your guest DJ this week. My name's Courtney Noir. I've had a wonderful time, as usual, playing you some of the greatest music ever, including those last couple of tracks. Oh, my. Those were from Half Japanese because we lost Mr. David Fair about a week ago. So I had to play some of his songs that he wrote or played on, because combined with his brother Chad, they made one of my, let's face it, all-time favorite bands. I just love Half Japanese so much. And it was quite saddened to hear of David's passing. So we heard Roman Candles and Acupuncture by Half Japanese. Before that was Brand Spankin' New from Dinosaur Jr. It was a song Several Got Away. And then we heard some tracks from, that were on Matador Records because of the Gerard Cosloy interview that's coming up this Saturday. That we heard From the Fall with Hey Student, and we heard from Guided by Voices with My Thoughts Are a Gas. So I'm going to bid you farewell, and I'm going to say my thank yous, of course, to Terry T and to Dave Amos for creating the Rock and Soul Stream, making it possible for me to be sitting in my kind of hot and sweaty apartment right now in Omaha, Nebraska, because I had to turn the air conditioning off to do these back announcements. I hate it. Why is it still so hot? It's September. And stick around for The Fringe Factory with Vicky V. I'm going to leave you with a live track by Sugar. So I'm headed up to Minneapolis this weekend to go see him again. And that's the most important news in the whole wide world. All right. I'll talk to you guys in a couple of weeks. Thank you so much.